Very tough, said Daryl Mosley from A Life Well Lived. We heard Walking Man. Unspoken Tradition, a duo out of North Carolina from a forthcoming release. They say they're working on it. The tune Company Man. And then Iris DeMent. And if you're a frequent listener to any of the programs I produce, you know that I'm a big fan of Iris DeMent. And The Train Carrying Jimmy Rogers Home is from Going Driftless, the artist tribute to Greg Brown, who is Iris DeMent's husband. Turning now to Newfound Road. They were based out of Ohio, broke up a number of years ago, but then decided to get back together. This is from their new album. It's the title track, Need to Get Some Highway In.

Newfound Road at the very top of the set, new release for them, Need to Get Some Highway In. Followed it with The Seldom Seen with Wait a Minute. That's from a classic bluegrass compilation release that I'm going to go back to in just a moment. Then Special Consensus from a really cool album they released entitled Great Blue North. It came out in 2023, where they took Canadian singer-songwriters and reworked their music, including Bruce Cockburn's Mighty Trucks of Midnight. That's what we heard off of that release. Great album. They cover David Francie on it. They cover Gordon Lightfoot. Just a really cool release. I'm a big fan of Special Consensus, who are based out of Chicago. Going back to that classic bluegrass compilation release now, here's Hot Rise and a standard with Colleen Malone.

release for him that got him a Grammy nod, and Luxury Liner featuring the Travelin' McCoorys there. At the very top of the set, Hot Rise and the standard Colleen Malone from a classic bluegrass release. Here's Tim O'Brien from Rockin' My Shoe and Edge of the Storm.

Sierra Hole there from her latest release, A Tiptoe High Wire with Boom. Before that, Michael Cleveland from Lovin' of the Game, a 2023

Very top of the set, Tim O'Brien from Rockin' My Shoe. We heard Edge of the Storm, followed with the Steel Drivers in their 2015 Grammy Award for the Best Bluegrass Album, the Muscle Shoals Recordings. And we heard Hangin' Around, then Wilson Banjo Company from Memory Lane and Memphis Anymore. Going to turn now to the tribute album to Keith Whitley. Here's Seamy Atkins and the Sandy Hook Mountain Boys, and a nice tune considering it is Mother's Day weekend with A Mother Smile.

Very top set, Sandy Adkins and the Sandy Hook Mountain Boys with The Mother Smile, followed with Cherry Holmes Band, their second release, Black and White, and Heat of the Morning. Then the infamous String Dusters from their 2016 release, Ladies and Gentlemen, Sarah Jarosz helping out on Won't Be Long. Time for one final track on the program tonight. Here is Red Camel Collective. They are the backup band to Junior Sisk, their self-titled debut release, Last Time I Saw Him.

Wrapping up the program tonight, Red Camel Collective, their self-titled debut release, Last Time I Saw Him. You've been listening to The Best of Pickin' here on 89.5 WHRV. I'm Barry Graham, host and producer of the program. Thanks for joining me tonight. I hope you heard something that you enjoyed. The show is on demand at WHRO.org. Go to that site, and you can hear it in its entirety all over again. Also, I posted a playlist of everything that was on the program tonight. Remember, The Best of Pickin' coming your way Friday nights at 10 o'clock with 2 hours of Americana music. Pickin' on WHRV, 2 hours of traditional bluegrass music, Sunday evenings at 7. I had a great time tonight. I always have a good time here at Public Radio. I invite you to join me again next Friday night at 10 for the very best of Pickin'. Have a great weekend ahead.

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1: Welcome to the Edge of the Universe. I am your tour guide and host, Steve Gimbard. We're so glad you're here. As I was preparing for this week's broadcast, I went to the CD library in the studio to look up an artist. Most CDs are in the main library, but this is a local group that I keep in a special box with other local artists. Some of the discs are homemade, put together for the station by the artist. The rest are packaged with the sleeves and liner notes. Now, I realize that we're getting fewer discs. Artists are giving us access to cloud storage so we can download MP3 and WAV files. Though I am thankful for the access to the music, any way I can get it, I do miss these nice CDs and records. Now that I got that out of my system, I would like to tell you about a group that calls themselves Tenpenny Gypsy. They are Justin Patterson and Laura Lynn Danley. I met them a number of years ago when I was providing sound for the local NSAI Songwriters Showcase in Little Rock, Arkansas. They are both very talented songwriters and musicians. They have performed for a number of years, but around 2016 or so, decided to team up and call themselves the Tenpenny Gypsy. Going down to Luxley, Alabama, they teamed up with producer Anthony Crawford to produce their first album. Released in 2017, this album received Arkansas's CMA nominations for Album of the Year, Americana Artist of the Year, and Vocal Group of the Year. Their second album, titled Fugitive Heart, was released in 2020. They added Arkansas artist Buddy Case to the mix on guitar. Talking to Justin recently, I understand they are working on some new material. One cut is already out, but they do not plan to release a physical CD this time. Boo! When it's great music like this, though, I will accept it any way I can get it. We would like to start this hour off with a cut that Justin wrote a number of years ago and used to perform on those NSAI showcases. He and Laura Lynn went into the studio and recorded this hauntingly beautiful version that was released on the Fugitive Heart CD. The song is titled Highway 65 and is about the part of US 65 that runs through the Arkansas Delta. Now, if you have ever driven this part of the route, you will really understand this song. This is Tenpenny Gypsy, and you are on the Edge of the Universe on the G-Man Radio Network.

That is the Dead South, a song called A Little Devil. I really like those guys. They're great. Before that, we had Nathaniel Ratcliffe and the Night Sweats, a song called Heartless. We had Hailstorm featuring Ashley McBride and Terrible Things. Of course, we started the set off with the Tenpenny Gypsy and Highway 65. You are on the edge of the universe on the G-Man Radio Network. And I am your tour guide and host, Steve Gimbert, as we continue our musical journey. This is a song by Hattie Webb. She is part of the duo, the Webb Sisters from England. And this song is titled Night Soul.

You are on the edge of the universe on the G-Man Radio Network. And that was Ruth Theodore, a song called Hold On Me. And before that, we had Sam Tudo and Everybody Keeps Their Word. We started the set off with Hattie Webb and Night Soul. I am your tour guide and host, Steve Gimbert, and we always like communicating with you. You know, there's multiple ways to do it, and I say it every week, but I really do mean it. 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We have one on Facebook. We have one on X, formerly known as Twitter. To find us, simply search G-Man Radio Network. And then be sure to send us a message. And as always, we're interested in what you think of the music we play, but we also like to know about music that you want us to play. And by the way, if you're in a band or a group and you have music you would like for us to consider for future shows, as well as on the network, let us know about that as well. We're going to continue with the group Empty Pockets. The song is called The Traveling Song.

from their 2002 CD titled One by One. Those are the Foo Fighters and Times Like These. We had Beach Weather and High and Low Places. And we started with Anthony Rosano and the Conqueroos and Sweet Little Devil. You are on the edge of the universe on the G-Man Radio Network. And I am your tour guide and host, Steve Gimbard, as we continue our musical journey with Elvis Costello. The song is titled Radio Radio. Now, he originally wrote the song as a Bruce Springsteen-inspired cut titled Radio Soul. That was in 1974. In 1977, Costello decided he was going to rewrite the song, make it a little more aggressive, more direct, and sarcastic lyrics that was criticizing commercialism of British radio. And you are on the edge of the universe on the G-Man Radio Network.

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1: Welcome to hour number two of The Edge of the Universe. I'm your tour guide and host, Steve Gimbert, and as always, we are glad you're with us this evening. I would like to tell you about Playing for Change. 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The project Sound Around the World was created to link musicians from all over the world recording iconic songs. 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This is a slowed-down bluesy version that was recorded outdoors with some major bluesmen. Be sure to go to their website, www.playingforchange.org, to learn more about this movement. You are on the Edge of the Universe on the G-Man Radio Network.

That was Lucinda Williams and Can't Let Go. Before that, we had Patricia Pike and Count on You, the Rolling Stones and Susie Q, and we started off with Playing for Change, doing the old Rolling Stones classic, Honky Tonk Woman. You are on the edge of the universe on the G-Man Radio Network. As we continue our musical journey, this is Paramore from their 2024 album titled Burning Down the House. And this is Burning Down the House.

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While you're there, be sure to hit the like and follow button and then use that messaging feature. You know how all that works. Let us know about music, what's going on in your world, especially from a musical point of view. We're going to continue with the group Girl in Red. And this song is titled, Do It Again, Baby.

That was Sarah and the Safe Word and the Louisville Shuffle, RIP. Before that, we had Bones Owens and Get It On, Double Trouble and Rock and Roll, Dorothy and Black Sheep. And we started the set with Get In Red and Doing It Again, Baby. You are on the edge of the universe on the G-Man Radio Network. Tour guide here, I'm Steve Gimbert. And we're going to continue with Poor Man's Poison and Feed the Machine.

I saw the day turn to endless night. The rivers rose and it took its toll. Hope faded, I folded.

And that's going to wrap it up for this edition of The Edge of the Universe on the G-Man Radio Network. I'm your tour guide, Steve Gimbert. Until next week, we'll see you same time, same

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Artists you know, tunes you may not have heard in a while. 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

0: Top 40 makes money. It always has. It always will. It's simple, it's popular, and it can be fun. 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

a house. You can burn it to the ground, but you can't buy me a drink. But I can buy you another round. Oh, you got some gin and tonic. It's tucked away.

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0: is our...
1: We've got a record. I know that's been a wild rumor for a couple of months now. But it's out. Somewhere. I haven't seen a copy, but it is out. That's not important. The only reason I brought it up is because this is the B-side. It's called Saturday Sun.
0: They don't like it.

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sounds, sounds, sounds, sounds, sounds, sounds, sounds, sounds, sounds, sounds, sounds, sounds, sounds, sounds, sounds, sounds, sounds, sounds, sounds, sounds, sounds, sounds, sounds, sounds, sounds, sounds, sounds, sounds, sounds, sounds, sounds, sounds, sounds, sounds, sounds, sounds, sounds, sounds, sounds, sounds, sounds, sounds, sounds, sounds, sounds, sounds, sounds, sounds, sounds, sounds, sounds, sounds, sounds, sounds, sounds, sounds, sounds, sounds, sounds, sounds, sounds, sounds, sounds, sounds, sounds, sounds, sounds, sounds, sounds, sounds, sounds, sounds, sounds, sounds, sounds, sounds, sounds, sounds, sounds, sounds, sounds, sounds, sounds, sounds, sounds, sounds, sounds, sounds, sounds, sounds, sounds, sounds, sounds, sounds, soun

When I was a young girl, well, I had me a cowboy. It weren't much to look at.

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0: Hunter at Sunrise getting started this morning with Asgear. That's from his new album, Julia, Quiet Life. And good morning to you. It's Hunter at Sunrise. 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Alt Radio. Yes, we're Hunter at Sunrise, and we're entering your quiet life here on your Mother's Day, and we're going to be honoring mothers here this morning. It's their special day. We also have some new music in the mix from Madison Cunningham, Hayden Everett, Freya Ridings, Sky Smead, Allison Russell, Christopher Hawley, Bedouin, Fruit Bats, The Story Weavers, Momo Boyd, and Infinity Song. The Paper Kites, Elizabeth and the Catapults, Noah Kahan, Jessica Hoop, Amistad, Ashley Monroe, Hrishikesh Hirway, Elena Mandel, and a whole lot more. Plus this morning, we're going to be playing some of the music of Jesse Hunt Kintzler of the music group The Hunts of Chesapeake. She passed away recently after a short illness. She was a singer-songwriter, multi-instrumentalist, and mother of five. And we wish to pay tribute to her this morning on Mother's Day. So you stay right there. Hunter at Sunrise is on the air.
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0: That was fun.
1: That was so fun.
0: That was so much fun. I could that one I could just sing over and over and over.
1: Me too.
0: And over.
2: Hunter at Sunrise. It's Nora Jones along with Josh Holm of the band Queens of the Stone Age doing the Nancy and Frank Sinatra classic Something Stupid. And that came from Nora Jones's podcast, Nora Jones is Playing Along. Something Stupid from Nora Jones and Josh Holm here on a Sunday morning. Also in there, Spira Gyra, who's going to be in Norfolk at the jazz festival they're having on August 22nd. The name of the cut was Not For Nothing. That was Down the Wire. Also in there, Jeremy Zucker and Chelsea Cutler. That was from their new album, Brent 3. A-Frame, the name of that. And Laura Marling starred us out with Only the Strong Survive. 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I'm Hunter Hughes, taking you up to 11 o'clock East here on this Mother's Day. This is The Lone Bellow here on Hunter at Sunrise.

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Hunter at Sunrise, Josh Ritter from his album Spectral Lines, Strong Swimmer. Before that, we had Sarah DeRose. That was from her Blue Heron Suite, her song for her mother, simply called Mama. Watch House did that live track called The Wolves, and that was from Austin City Limits, live at the Moody Theater. They will be live here on the 31st stage down at the oceanfront on August 12th. Watch House here on Hunter at Sunrise. Also, Skull Crusher in there did Exhale from And Your Song Is Like a Circle. We started out with the piano version of Honey from The Lone Bellow, who were just here Friday night down at the Perry Pavilion in Norfolk as part of the Virginia Arts Festival. 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I'm Hunter Hughes, and we do have a playlist we post on Mondays on Facebook. So if you miss something that I might have said on the air, you can go back and look at the entire list that we played for this Sunday. I posted at the Hunter at Sunrise Facebook page, and I also posted on my personal page. So if you follow those pages, you should get our playlist. We're going to continue on with Elizabeth and the Catapult. I tried to play this album last week and had a little technical difficulty with it, but we're going to try it again. The new album is called Responsible Friend. It came out on April 3rd. What we're going to hear from it is Lost Time. This is Elizabeth and the Catapult here on Hunter at Sunrise.

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Winter at Sunrise, Liz Wright, from an album she put out called Fellowship. That was the Blind Faith song, Presence of the Lord. Also, Mark Knopfler in there, Watch Me Gone, from his most recent One Deep River. Elizabeth and the Catapult started us out, an album which came out early April. Responsible Friend is its name, and Lost Time was the name of the track. You're listening to Hunter at Sunrise, acoustic, eclectic music for your Sunday morning, streaming live at hunteratsunrise.com, whrv.org, altradio.org, iTunes, Shoutcast, Radio Time, TuneIn. 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I'm Hunter Hughes, and happy Mother's Day to everyone. I hope you're having a good day so far. You're going to have a chance to enjoy the day with your mother or your significant other. And, of course, we want to recognize those who have gone on here on Mother's Day. We're going to continue with Hayden Everett. This is a Seattle-based singer-songwriter, and it's his debut solo album. It'll be out on April 17th. It's called So the Sun Can Pour. What we're going to hear is Montana Day. This is Hayden Everett here on Hunter at Sunrise.

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Hunter at Sunrise, music from James Taylor, of course, here on a Sunday morning. And Copperline, one of his classics. Lydia Luce in there, Did Mama Love. That was from her latest album, Mammoth. And we started out with Hayden Everett. And that's a new album which is coming out. It's his debut. So the Sun Can Pour is its name. And that's Montana Day. It's Hunter at Sunrise, acoustic, eclectic music for your Sunday morning, streaming live at hunteratsunrise.com, whrv.org, altradio.org. We're the show you can take anywhere in the world on a Sunday morning just by downloading the WHRO app. And in the app, look for Alt Radio under other streams. 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We're going to continue on. I almost missed this album. It came out late last year, and I discovered that I had missed it. So I'm going to play from it now. It's from Madison Cunningham. It's her fourth studio album, which came out in October of last year. It's called Ace. What we're going to hear from it is My Full Name. This is Madison Cunningham here on Hunter at Sunrise.

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Hunter at Sunrise. That is Jesse Hunt Kintzler with a song called Beloved, which she did with her brothers and sisters. They're called the Hunts. We Were Young was the name of the album, and I'm featuring her music here this morning, playing some throughout the show. I met Jesse when she was Jesse Hunt, and she was performing with her brothers and sisters, the Hunts. If you're not familiar with them, they're from Chesapeake, and they are no longer performing together, unfortunately. It was kind of interesting about the Hunts. All the brothers and sisters had names starting with J, and Jesse Hunt helped me put together a couple of interviews with the band, and I aired them here on the show, and I was really taken with Jesse. She was so full of life, and it's so sad. I found out this past week that she passed away on April 30th at the age of 36. She had 5 children and a husband, and I'm so sad to see her go like that. And so we're playing some of her music here this morning. That was Jesse Hunt Kintzler with Beloved. Before that, we had a British jazz saxophonist by the name of Jasmine Mira. That was from her latest album, Where Light Settles. Lightness and Shadow, the name of the instrumental. Peter Bradley Adams did When She Comes, and we started out with Madison Cunningham, an album which came out last year called Ace. That was My Full Name. You're listening to Hunter at Sunrise, acoustic eclectic music for your Sunday morning, streaming live at hunteratsunrise.com, whrb.org, altradio.org. I'm Hunter Hughes, and up next we have some twins. They're from Rosenheim, Germany. I've actually played from this EP already. Their name is Jan and Joseph Prassel. They call themselves Amistat, and what we're going to hear from this now is Most to Me, the name of the EP, Everything in Between. This is Amistat here on Hunter at Sunrise. Where?

fury? Aye, but you might catch him still. Tell me, where are you gone, Lord, and why in such haste? I don't hinder me, woman. I've no time to

Hunter at Sunrise. Music there from Sting. Title cut to an album he put out called The Last Ship. And coming up in June, he's going to be starring in a musical based on The Last Ship. In fact, it's named The Last Ship, and it's going to be running at the Metropolitan Opera in New York City for 9 shows from June 9th through the 14th. He's been talking about it on all the TV shows. Maybe you've seen him already, but this is a big deal for him. The Last Ship from Sting. Before that, we had Phoebe Bridgers along with Manchester Orchestra doing a Manchester Orchestra song. That was The Gold. And we started out with Amistad, who are from Germany. Their new EP called Everything in Between. I don't think that's out yet. All I have is a couple of tracks from it. That was Most to Me from Amistad. 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I'm Hunter Hughes, and happy Mother's Day to you. I hope you're enjoying the day so far and enjoying the music. Going to continue with Jessica Hoop. And this album was released April 28th while we were off. And this is her 7th solo studio album. The name of the album is Long Wave Home, and we're going to play the title track for you here. This is Jessica Hoop here on Hunter at Sunrise.

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Hunter at Sunrise, music there from Judy Collins and the Leonard Cohen classic song, Suzanne. Before that, we had Donovan with Catch the Wind. And happy birthday to Donovan. He turns 80 years old today. Donovan Leach with Catch the Wind. And we started out with Jessica Hoop and her seventh solo studio album, which is now out in its entirety. Title cut was played for you here this morning, Long Wave Home. 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I'm Hunter Hughes, taking you up to 11 o'clock East. Happy Mother's Day to everyone. We have up next a Kansas singer-songwriter by the name of Sky Smead. In early April, he put out this live album. We're going to play a track from it. It's Live at the Rock House. What we're going to hear is Hanging On. This is Sky Smead here on Hunter at Sunrise.

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Hunter at Sunrise, 89.5 WHRV HD2 Alt Radio, and hunteratsunrise.com.

Hunter at Sunrise, music there from The Hunts. And if you're just joining us, I have mentioned this morning that we are playing the music of The Hunts, and more particularly music that Jesse Hunt was involved in, Jesse Hunt Dentzler. And on that particular track, she's joining the others with This Is Love from the album Those Younger Days. The Hunts, unfortunately, are no longer together performing. Jesse passed away on April 30th at the early age of 36. She had a short illness and unfortunately passed away. And there is a public celebration of Jesse's life. It will be on May 31st at the Redeemer Church in Chesapeake. If you know the family and you'd like to go add your condolences, and that might be a place to do it, the Redeemer Church on May 31st. You're listening to Hunter at Sunrise, acoustic, eclectic music for your Sunday morning. Got to move over here for just a second and do this, but then I'm back. I'm back. We are acoustic and eclectic music for your Sunday morning, streaming live every Sunday. I'm Hunter Hughes, and coming up next, we have Allison Russell. She has a new album coming out. In fact, we've already played one track from it. The album's going to be called In the Hour of Chaos, and she's she says it's not just an album, it's a mixtape. And what we're going to hear from it is a song called Rainbows. It'll be out on July 10th, her third solo studio album. This is Allison Russell here on Hunter at Sunrise.

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0: Hunter at Sunrise, J.J. Heller on this Mother's Day, singing about a miracle. And J.J. Heller is the mother of two girls, and she often sings about them and talks about them on social media. And I think she's doing it in that song, Miracle, from J.J. Heller. Also in there, a father and son acoustic guitar duo. They are John and Shane Vaught. And together they call themselves Sun Dad, and that sun is spelled S-U-N. The name of their new album coming out is Way Station 1, and that was Gunslinger. Leon Bridges and Crewing Bin was also in there. Texas Sun, that is the title of that EP. And Allison Russell's new album coming up here in July is called In the Hour of Chaos. What we heard was Rainbows. 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I'm Hunter Hughes, taking you up to 11 o'clock East. Happy Mother's Day to everyone. We have up next the Paper Kites. Yes, I'm catching up on this album, too. It came out earlier this year. It's called If You Go There, I Hope You Find It. What we're going to hear is When the Lavender Blooms. This is the Paper Kites. You're on Hunter at Sunrise.
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Hunter at Sunrise. Music from Beck. Yes, that was from an album which came out around Valentine's Day. Actually, it was about a 7-song EP. Everybody's Gotta Learn Sometime was its name. And of course, his cover of I Only Have Eyes for You from Beck. Before that, we had Maya Sharp. That was from her album, Tomboy, which came out last year. And Maya Sharp was here on our show, as you may recall, singing some of the songs from this album. In fact, she sang that song, Only Lucky, from Maya Sharp. And we started out with the Paper Kites. The new album is called If You Go There, I Hope You Find It. That was When the Lavender Blooms. It's Hunter at Sunrise, acoustic eclectic music for your Sunday morning. 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Woo! It's a long morning here, but it's Mother's Day, and I hope you're having a good Mother's Day. I hope everybody's enjoying it and celebrating and whatever you do on Mother's Day. A number of people take their moms out for lunch or brunch. In fact, my wife is on her way to a brunch with her mother here this morning, and I wish her safe driving on the road. We're continuing on now with Ashley Monroe. We've actually played a track from this new album. It's called Dear Nashville, and it's not exactly a love letter to Nashville, I must say. What we're going to hear from it now is Getting Out of Hand. This is Ashley Monroe.

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Hunter at Sunrise. That is Kate McGarry with her cover of the Cars song, Just What I Needed, from an album she put out called If Less Is More, Nothing Is Everything. And Kate McGarry still performing. In fact, she was with her quartet last night at a club in Durham, North Carolina. Kate McGarry here on Hunter at Sunrise. Before that, we had U2, and more specifically, Bono, who turned 66 today. Happy birthday to Bono, and if that doesn't make you feel old, I don't know what will. Stuck in a Moment, the acoustic version of that song from Bono and U2. And we started out with Ashley Monroe, her new album called Dear Nashville. That was Getting Out of Hand. 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This next album, when it was released in its entirety, went straight up to number one on the Billboard Albums chart. It's from Noah Kahan, and it's called The Great Divide. We've already played a couple of tracks from this. We have one more for you. It's called Paid Time Off. This is Noah Kahan here on Hunter at Sunrise.

0: 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A cup of burnt coffee and a check to cash. 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A pack of cigarettes and a round of golf. 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

Hunter at Sunrise, Jeff Tweedy, off of his recent solo album called Twilight Override. Out in the Dark, and Jeff Tweedy, along with Wilco, are going to be here in July at the Dome out in Virginia Beach. Before that, we had Rachel and Vilray, a song for your Mother's Day, At Your Mother's House. And Rachel Price was just here with her other ongoing project, Lake Street Dive. Maybe you got to see that show. And we also had in there Paul Simon. And that was live in New York City, Mother-Child Reunion, Maya Hawk, who's the daughter of Uma Thurman. Hang In There was the name of that. Chaos Angels, the name of the album. We started out with Noah Kahan, which seems like a long time ago, because it was. The Great Divide is his new album, and yes, it is still at the top of the Billboard albums chart. Paid Time Off from Noah Kahan. 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I'm Hunter Hughes, and we do have a website, hunteratsunrise.com. This show is streaming there right now, and every Sunday live. We also have our playlists. No, our playlists aren't there anymore, but our concert calendar is, and also our podcasts are our acoustic sessions on the site. You can listen to any of our interviews that we've done. And when the show is over, this show will be posted there on demand. In fact, as many shows as we can are on demand at the site. You can listen to them anytime. Going to continue here with another song, another album from someone we've played before. Her name is Freya Ridings. This album is her third studio album. It'll be out May 29th. It's called Mother of Pearl, and what we're going to hear from it is I Have Always Loved You. This is Freya Ridings here on Hunter at Sunrise.

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0: Hunter at Sunrise, the Hunt Sisters here on your Sunday morning, Mother's Day. And that was Jessie Hunt Kintzler and her sister Jenny Hunt. And if you've been with us all morning, we've been playing the music of Jessie Hunt Kintzler. She is was with the band The Hunts of Chesapeake, and she died April 30th of a form of brain cancer. It was a short, thing that happened with her, and she has that song there behind, leaving behind for her sons. It's called For Our Sons. And you can purchase that on the band's website, of the Hunts. The band, I'm having a little trouble talking here this morning, and I apologize. It's been a long show. But the name of the song was For Our Sons from Jessie Hunt Kintzler and her sister Jenny. Before that, we had Steve Cole. That was from his new album, Sleight of Hand. Knockout was the name of that. Mike Zito did that cover of Little Red Corvette, and we started out with Freya Ridings, her new album, Mother of Pearl, I Have Always Loved You. You're listening to Hunter at Sunrise, acoustic, eclectic music for your Sunday morning. I'm Hunter Hughes, taking you up to 11. We're entering our last half hour here. We have something from Christopher Hawley. This gentleman sent me this song this past week, and it's his Mother's Day song. He is from California, and he has a new EP coming out in June, and this is from it. It's called My Mother's Voice. This is Christopher Hawley here on Hunter at Sunrise.
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1: For better or worse, we're going to do a little beach music for you right here.

Hunter at Sunrise. Music from Jimmy Buffett there, and an album called Live in Anguilla. That was Come Monday, of course. For that, Gracie Abrams. That was from her album, The Secret of Us. Free Now is the name of that. And Chris Hawley, who sent that song to me in about a week ago. My Mother's Voice, his Mother's Day song. You're listening to Hunter at Sunrise. I'm Hunter Hughes, and we have one more set to play for you here this morning, and it's going to start with the Story Weavers, who have put out a brand new album called Re-Evolution. It came out in early April. They're going to be performing at the Stockley Gardens Arts Festival next Saturday. I believe they go on around 5 o'clock. The whole thing benefits Hope House. It's in Ghent. What more can I tell you? It's great. It's a great event. Every year they have one in the spring and the fall. Anyway, we have the new album Re-Evolution. What I thought we'd play for it is Dancing with Your Ghost. This is the Story Weavers here on Hunter at Sunrise.

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Say it again. There is a land where we'll never grow old. When we get there, we're just gonna live on.

one of these old days. We're just gonna live on and on and on. Somewhere where the wicked will cease from troubling. And the weary will be at rest. I've heard about it. There's a place where the saints won't grow old. See mother and father. Most of all, can see Jesus. Never.

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just when you think you've heard it all. There's Out of the Box with me, Paul Shagrew. 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

0: 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As mulheres são lindas aqui, hein? This one we do, this one called Rough Justice.
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0: 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I'm Ana Maria Sayer.
1: And I'm Ann Powers. Today, we're paying tribute to the moms, like me. It's our Mother's Day show.
0: We're going to listen to some concerts that span different realms of motherhood. Later, we'll hear from Allison Russell, a mom who calls on the spirits of her ancestors. Also, Martha Wainwright, who, at the time of her Tiny Desk, found herself losing a mother and becoming one herself. But let's start with Madison Ward and the Mama Bear.
1: You know, Ana, this is such a unique pair. It's a son and mother duo from Kansas City who play folksy, bluesy songs together. Ruth Ward got her start busking in Albuquerque at first and then later in Oklahoma. But when she moved to Missouri to start a family, music, you know, it fell by the wayside, as it so often does with moms. And then somehow an old recording of hers got out to the local community and people got interested in her music. And that was around the time that her son, Madison, was trying his hand at songwriting, too, sneaking songs in between his mama's sets when she was playing out again. They told this story on All Things Considered back in 2015.
2: My mom, she's been playing in coffee houses since she was 19. Mm-hmm. And I started picking up music whenever I was 19 as well. I started joining her and we stopped playing with other musicians and started playing together. And we really just loved the way it sounded. So we kept going.
3: I've been always a big supporter of anybody young, you know, playing music and helping them out as much as I can. And when I would go to the coffee houses to play, I'd say, hey, Madison, come up and let's share one of your songs with the crowd. And they loved it. And the more I did that, the more I realized how much they loved it, that we started saying, hey, how about you and I just doing some things together? And then it just took off.
0: And it's one thing to start a family band, but it's another thing for a son to sing love songs with his mom. How do they navigate that dynamic?
1: I mean, really, they navigate it quite naturally and comfortably, which is interesting, I think, and was surprising to people when they first heard Madison Ward and the Mama Bear. But it's all part of the side of roots music that's about lineage and community and just being comfortable with the people you're playing with.
0: Well, let's hear it. Madison Ward and the Mama Bear at the Tiny Desk.

I've always been such a fan of Tiny Desk, and I always used to tell myself if I could just get on that show, I think that'd be so cool. So tomorrow, I'm retiring. Let's see. This next song is called Daisy Jane.

0: Thank you. Thank you very much. Appreciate it.
1: That was Madison Ward and the Mama Bear at the Tiny Desk. They just sang Daisy Jane, Sorrows and Woes. They opened the set with Silent Movies. Bob Boylan and Maggie Starbird produced this Tiny Desk. Brian Jarbo was the audio engineer.
2: 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And later, redemption songs from Alison Russell. 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

0: 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I'm Ana Maria Sayer.
1: And I'm Ann Powers.
0: We're thinking about mothers in this episode. There are so many different ways to be a mom, but there's something special about a lineage passed down from a mother to a daughter when they both make music.
1: Yeah, you know, Ana, it's always a complicated relationship, you know. It can be fraught, it can be beautiful, but nobody has lived this relationship and made compelling music about it with the flair of Martha Wainwright. Martha Wainwright is part of the legendary Wainwright McGarrigle Roach extended family, which unites three pillars of the folk world in multi-generational music making. Her mom is the late Kate McGarrigle, half of the great duo the McGarrigle sisters with her sister Anna. Her dad is one of my favorite funny bards, Loudon Wainwright III, still going strong at 79. NPR music fave Rufus Wainwright is her brother, and through marriage, she's also connected to my faves of all time, the Roaches. Suzy Roach was married to her dad, and their daughter Lucy is also a singer-songwriter. It's a lot.
0: And I don't even want to begin to think about the family drama that's come out of all of that. So we'll put that aside. Suffice to say, Loudon Wainwright and Kate McGarrigle's marriage did not last.
2: Weeping these days, I thought I saw you underneath the vine.
0: Here's what Martha Wainwright told NPR about her mother in 2012.
3: I think my mother was always worried about me when she was alive, being the second child and playing music, which was something that everybody in my family did. I think I lacked any real self-confidence about what I was doing. I was a kind of a misfit, and when my mother died, you know, I had to become an adult.
2: The seed have cut your hair and grown between your eyes.
3: But it feels good, it feels better, you know. My mother was someone who lived her life very fully. Every moment was very magical. And I think that finally, you know, I could say that her passing has sort of woken me up to this world, really.
2: Can we pretend we're talking?
1: I've been a fan of her music since she was 20 and debuted at New York's Bottom Line. That was when she was still performing with her mom, Kate. Martha has always been able to get at truths that others would find too difficult to express. And when she played the Tiny Desk, she was several albums into her career and at a crossroads in her life. Her mother had died shortly after her first child was born. And that's where we find her in this Tiny Desk, playing songs from her incredible 2012 album, Come Home to Mama.
0: Well, let's hear it. Martha Wainwright at the Tiny Desk.
3: Thank you very much. This song is called Some People.

These little guitar strings are making little sounds for such a subtle audience as you guys today. Here we go, maybe that'll be better. The next song I want to do is called Can You Believe It? It's what we're referring to as the single, which is always very funny. I have to say that, I was on my way here in the car. My husband drove me. I woke up this morning to come, and then I realized I live in Brooklyn, and I called the car service, and then they were all busy. And so I realized, oh, my God, I'm never going to make it to the airport because they're all down because people are trying to get into the city, into Manhattan because of the storm, Sandy. And so I yanked my three-year-old out of his crib because he is on a rock and roll schedule and wakes up at 10 in the morning. For the most part, and so I got him in the car so that my husband could drive me, and we were talking on the way over. Hopefully he'll never listen to this, but you never know. But I just have to say that he really has been the punching bag for this album, and I never really realized it until I've had to do these songs over and over and over again. But anybody else probably would have left me by now, but obviously has a very strong understanding of the power and the importance of freedom of expression and art, and also exaggeration.

Thank you. Thank you very much. I'll do one song, one last song for you, because I know our time is short together. Most of this song is about, most of this record is about my mother dying, the great Kate McGarrigle. She was a great songwriter. But there is one song, yes. One song about my new son that came right at the time that my mother died. Right as she died, he arrived, which was kind of amazing. And the song is called Everything Wrong. It's my first song about motherhood. And he will probably hope that it's my

I start again? 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My husband's been lying and cheating. Once again, it's a country song, so we have to take everything with a little grain of salt, except the good stuff.

0: 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Thank you. 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Now I must return to my tiny desk and get back to work.
1: You know, just in that simple performance, you can hear so much, Ani. You can hear Martha's folk roots, her connection to Quebecois chanson, kind of balladry. You can hear that incredible confessionalism. It's all there in that simple performance.
2: I can absolutely hear it, Anne. Like you say, that's why she's part of the best family in folk.
1: That was Martha Wainwright at the Tiny Desk. We just heard Everything Wrong. She also played Some People and Can You Believe It? Stephen Thompson produced this Tiny Desk, and Kevin Waite was the audio engineer.
2: Coming up, singer-songwriter and banjo player Allison Russell. 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

0: 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And from the estate of Joan B. Kroc, whose bequest serves as an enduring investment in the future of public radio and seeks to help NPR produce programming that meets the highest standards of public service in journalism and cultural expression.
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2: And I'm Ann Powers.
1: In this episode, we've spent time with a mother who makes music with her son, a new mother processing the death of her own, and now Allison Russell, someone who calls upon the ancestors to bring a mother energy. Your words, Anne, to her music. Who is Allison Russell, and what do you mean by mother energy?
2: You know, Allison has been one of my favorites for so long, and it's been an absolute joy to see her come into her full flower in the past few years, and to become a kind of mother to us all in a certain corner of the folk world. She's a young mom, but she really does have that spiritual maternal energy that's so beautiful. She and her partner, J.T. Nero, who have a band called Birds of Chicago, alongside Russell's solo career, are parents to a tween daughter. But it's really Allison's charisma, her welcoming presence, and her optimism, and her awareness of the big picture that makes her such a mother figure among the artists and fans that I know who love her. So in her own solo albums, and through her work with JT, and with the folk supergroup Our Native Daughters, Allison sings of, you know, really fundamental things, of hardship and healing. She is always, always inspiring.
1: And you mentioned Allison's time in Our Native Daughters, where she performs alongside fellow Black banjoists Rhiannon Giddens, Layla McCullough, and Amethyst Kia. Her Tiny Desk opens with a song she wrote for that group called Kashiba. She told NPR that she had learned about her genealogy from an aunt, and that's where this tribute to her enslaved ancestor came from.
3: What that project did for me was it kicked open the floodgates. Having something to write to you, getting so possessed by the history and understanding that I am my ancestors, I am carrying them forward. I survived what I survived because they survived what they survived.
2: You know, Anna, I have rarely witnessed someone who's dug so deeply into their own personal trauma and recovery process. That's the subject of her album, Outside Child, and then opened up so beautifully into music that's about ancestry, about community, about lifting each other up. That is mother energy. In Allison's Tiny Desk, you see her all-woman band, another integral part of her vision. It's full of luminaries in their own right, like the guitarist Joy Clark and Shanti and Monique Ross, the string duo, Sister Strings. They also played with Brandi Carlile on her second Tiny Desk, by the way. You know, Allison really lives the words to her song You're Not Alone, which she wrote for her daughter. In the cradle of the circle, all the ones that came before you, well, their strength is yours now. Allison is dedicated to mutual uplift, and that's what I love about her.
1: Let's hear it. Allison Russell at the Tiny Desk.

circle is unbroken. Our circle is whole. None above, none below. Equal, all equal, under the listening sky.

Thank you so much, Tiny Desk. This has been a dream come true. Thank you, Bob, and all of this incredible crew, Jill and everybody. It's just been wonderful. We are not alone. We are not what we have lost. We are more than the sum of our scars. We are the dust of the stars. We're the arc of art. We're the love in our hearts. We lift each other up, and we are the beloved community. Every single time we choose to believe, I believe. I believe what Alice Walker wrote. We are the ones we have been waiting for. And I hope that all of you who can will exercise your precious, powerful, tenuous, hard-fought, hard-won right to vote. And I hope you'll lead with empathy, and I hope you'll lead with love, because they are not weaknesses. They are superpowers. Thank you for having us here today.

0: Nick Coleman on the drum. Thank you so much. Thank you, Tiny Dancer.
1: You know, can't you just feel it, Anna, the way she is just wrapping her arms around us with that song?
2: Absolutely. I feel like her daughter, too.
1: I know. Well, and it's interesting because Allison actually played legendary, iconic daughter Persephone in Hadestown on Broadway for a long time. But it's that ability to move between mother and daughter energy that's so brilliant about her.
2: That was Allison Russell at the Tiny Desk. We just heard You're Not Alone. Before that, Kashiba.
1: Bob Boylan produces Tiny Desk. 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
1: It's better than a Mother's Day brunch. Okay, I gotta say, I actually hate brunch, but it's better than any Mother's Day activity on it. Just a joy.
2: 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This episode was written by Lars Gottrich. Our senior producer is Walter Ray Watson. Neil Tewalt is our technical director. Kaylin Ellis composed our theme. Saraya Mohammed is our executive producer, and Sonali Mehta is the executive director of NPR Music. I'm Anna Maria Sayre. Thanks for listening to Tiny Desk Radio. Catch you next time. 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
3: It's as if she's from somewhere else. My love expresses her love in a way. It's as if she was from somewhere else.